hunted like a wild animal because he was poor. But he refused to accept his fate, and today his honor has been restored.

Russian, I was cuffing like the precinct. 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Get you round running all type of bands as a rover. 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I'm the one, put you in Ellie Ante. Fashion Nova model, I'll put you on the runway. Who's working coach, but it's got your shenanigans. 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
1: Mamas, don't let your babies grow up to be cowboys. Don't let them pick guitars, drive them old trucks. 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

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The Sexolettes, I love you. 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

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You have to drop this whole nonsense that I am a Hindu, Mohammedan, Parsi, Sikh. 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So what? It is good that there are people of different colors, different flowers. 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